It's the Weekend Country Muster without Phil because he's in the Bay of Islands at the Country Rock Festival. 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

0: Phil's away this weekend, checking out the great acts at the Bay of Islands Country Rock Festival. 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
1: Hey, well, all right, sir, here we go there. What are they going to give for them? 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
0: And then he grabbed her.
2: Help, he grabbed me, help.
0: He tied her up.
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1: And then he grabbed
2: 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Help, he's grabbing me again.
1: He tied.

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2: 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See you there.

I was on the outskirts of a little southern town, trying to reach my destination before the sun went down. The old CB was blaring away on channel 19 when there came a little boy's voice on the radio line. And he said, "Breaker 19, is anyone there? Come on back, truckers, and talk to Teddy Bear." Well, I keyed the mic and I said, "You got it, Teddy Bear." And the little boy's voice came back on the air. "Appreciate the break. Who we got on that end?" I told him my handle and then he began. "Now, I'm not supposed to bother you fellas out there. Mom says you're busy and for me to stay off there. But you see, I get lonely and it helps to talk. 'Cause that's about all I can do. I'm crippled and I can't walk." I came back and told him to fire up that mic, and I'd talk to him as long as he liked. "This was my dad's radio," the little boy said, "but I guess it's mine and mom's now, 'cause my daddy's dead. Dad had a wreck about a month ago. He was trying to get home in a blinding snow. Mom has to work now to make ends meet, and I'm not much help with my two crippled feet. She says not to worry, that we'll make it all right. But I hear her crying sometimes late at night. You know, there's one thing I want more than anything else to see." "Oh, I know you guys are too busy to bother with me. But you see, my dad used to take me for rides when he was home. But I guess that's all over now since my daddy's gone." Not one breaker came on the old CB as that little crippled boy talked with me. I tried hard to swallow a lump that just wouldn't stay down as I thought about my boy back in Greenville town. Dad was gonna take Mom and me with him later on this year. Well, I remember him saying, "Someday this old truck will be yours, Teddy Bear. But I know I'll never get to ride an 18-wheeler again. But this old base will keep me in touch with all my trucker friends. Teddy Bear's going to back on out now and leave you alone, 'cause it's about time for Mom to come home.

0: You give me a shout when you're passing through, and I'll sure be happy to come back to you. Well, I came back and I said, before you go, 1010, what's your home 20, little CB friend? Well, he gave me his address and I didn't once hesitate, 'cause this hot load of freight is just gonna have to wait. I turned that truck around on a dime and headed straight for Jackson Street, 229. And as I rounded the corner, oh, I got one heck of a shock. 18-wheelers were lined up for three city blocks. Well, I guess every driver for miles around had caught Teddy Bear's call. And that little cripple boy was having a ball. For as fast as one driver would carry him in, another would carry him to his truck and take off again. Well, you better believe I took my turn at riding Teddy Bear. And then I carried him back in and put him down in his chair. And buddy, if I never live to see happiness again, I want you to know I saw it that day in the face of that little man. We took up a collection for him before his mama got home, and each driver said goodbye, and then they were all gone. He shook my hand with a mile-long grin and said, "So long, trucker, I'll catch you again." Yeah, I hit that interstate with tears in my eyes. I turned on the radio and I got another surprise. Breaker 19 came a voice on the air. Just one word of thanks from Mama Teddy Bear. We wish each and every one a special prayer for you, 'cause you just made my little boy's dream come true. I'll sign off now before I start to cry. May God ride with you. 10-4. And goodbye.
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G1G and YY. And if you're called Tumby Umby Tumby, that proves you're a silly boy. Cocklebitty isn't cockle, Duck and Willer isn't duck, Bourbon Gary isn't bourbon, and Muckadella isn't muck. Urine Quinty isn't urine, and Pea Tree isn't pea. You'd look pretty silly calling Lily Pilly Lily.

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0: 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Bring it in.
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This was introduced by Eddie Arnold and was a big record about 4 or 5 years ago, and it's been one of my favorites. 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
0: 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Not only rock and roll, but songs that made the pop chart and rhythm and blues and soul and every genre in between. Songs you know and songs you probably don't know, as well as songs you used to know but haven't heard on the radio in a long, long time. You know, when you're drawing from the 50s, 60s, 70s, and 80s, you never know what you're going to hear next. I'll be giving you some of the stories behind the song.

kitchen, cooking up a roast or Vegemite on toast. Just you and me, a cup of tea. Later on, we'll settle down and mull up on the porch and watch the possums play. 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
1: I was born in Kaufman County, Texas. That is in 11th of September, 1886. Come to California in 1906. I didn't have to go to World War I. I was too old for World War II. One good thing that I've always been proud of, I was the youngest in the family, and the rest was all married, and I've taken good care of my mother and father as long as they lived. There's a feller up here at the post office one day, he's a pet him. I says to him, "That dog, you have no idea how smart he is. I just thought I'd tell you. You ain't telling me nothing. I know all about it." Kids would come here, "We want to hear old Ted sing." In them days, I fooled with him more then. I could just commence this way. "I want you to sing now. Do, do, do." "Now I have to take the harp and make a sound before you sing."
2: "Teddy, come in. Come on. Come on out from under there. Here now, sit down. Sit down, Teddy. Now here, I want you to sing. Sing these folks' song. Sing the old Rugged Cross. Listen, chord with this now. Here." "Yo, do, do, sing. Oh, whoa.

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4: We're going to do another Nesby song that was recorded to be back a long time ago and you all know it well. I'll let Sally introduce it.
5: That's just called Just Someone I Used to Know. That'll be you and me later on, Sean.

0: We're going to finish off this time. 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
0: What are we doing? 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
1: We're going to do a shindig in the barn.

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5: It
4: was quite a
5: charm. G'day, kia ora. How are you? Welcome to the New Zealand Retro Weekly Top 40 Countdown. My name is Rob Walker. His name is Azza. Yes, we're back for another New Zealand Retro Weekly Top 40 Countdown. We're counting down the charts, the New Zealand charts. Doesn't matter where you are in the world listening to this. This is the chart we had in our country here in Aotearoa back in May of 1992. This time round, we're 34 years into the past. Happy Mother's Day and Happy International Nurses Day on the 12th of May. Shall we get into our countdown? Okay, let's do it. We start off in a strange way, though.
2: So, let the music begin.
5: We kick off this week's countdown of 1992 where the first two songs aren't even from the 90s. I'll try and explain. At number 40 in this week's countdown comes a song from Madness, from their album Divine Madness, but it was released in 1981. What on earth is it doing on our charts in 1992? It's simple. There was a TV campaign, an ad campaign on our TV screens for Huggies Nappies using this song, meaning it was back in

Number 40 on this week's New Zealand Retro Weekly Top 40 Countdown, May of 1992. It Must Be Love from Madness, yeah, from 1981 on our chart in 1992, due to the fact that Huggies Nappies used the song in a TV ad campaign and it made it back into our charts and to the accounts department. Can you make sure we send out an invoice to Huggies? Yeah, just do it on Monday. Cheers.

In our number 39 position comes another song that was released not in the 90s. We're doing 1992, remember. This song in our number 39 position was released in 1976. And there's a reason why it was back in our chart. Well, twofold, actually. One reason was the fact that the song appeared in the movie that was released at the start of 92 called Wayne's World. Who can forget the head-banging scene in the car? And of course, it was released as a double-A single on the other side of The Show Must Go On. Bohemian Rhapsody from Queen at number 39.

0: The New Zealand Retro Weekly Top 40 Countdown with our countdown of the charts of May of 1992, and that song from 1976 on our charts at number 39, the incomparable Bohemian Rhapsody from Queen.
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0: Okay, let's get into a song from 1992, the year that this countdown covers, in our number 38 position. You know what? The show brings out songs from the vault, and songs that bring back memories, and songs that you may not have heard for a long time. This will bring back memories. At number 38, it's Wet, Wet, Wet, and Goodnight Girl. You

0: Number 38 on this week's New Zealand Retro Weekly Top 40 Countdown, Goodnight Girl from Wet, Wet, Wet from their fourth album. Up from number 42 into our chart at number 38. We're 34 years into the past. We'll continue in a moment.
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2: We are taking a trip back to 1992 for the New Zealand Retro Weekly Top 40 countdown of this week of May, and there's some gorgeous songs coming out, such as this one at number 37 from Vanessa Williams. The song had been in the chart for 2 weeks at this stage. It's Save the Best for Last.

0: Save the Best for Last at number 37. Vanessa Williams on our chart in 1992, 34 years ago. The song had only been in the chart for 2 weeks. Pretty new.
1: Number 36.
0: Well, what a great song at number 36 in this week's countdown from Bryan Adams from his album Waking Up the Neighbours, produced by Robert McLean, giving it the same production value as he'd done previously for Def Leppard. And I think you'll recognise what I'm talking about. Thought I'd Died and Gone to Heaven was at number 36.

0: Number 36 on this week's countdown. Thought I'd Died and Gone to Heaven. Those lush vocals, a trademark production skill of Robert Mutt Lang. Brian Adams had been in the chart for 7 weeks with that song. The album Waking Up the Neighbours was our number 19 album back in May of 1992. A big album. It had been in our album chart at this stage for 29 weeks.
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2: Number 35.
0: Hey, a really cool movie appeared in our theatres in 1991, and that was called The Commitments. It was the story of, well, you have to go and watch it, but the story of forming a rock band and trying to make it big. That's, in brief, the plot. But from it came an amazing soundtrack, or two, in fact. The Commitments soundtrack was at number 4 this week back in 1992, had been in our album chart for 17 weeks. At the same time, The Commitments Volume 2 was at number 16. Seriously, the music in it is fantastic. Mustang Sally from

0: The Commitments from the movie of the same name, Mustang Sally, the awesome vocals of Andrew Strong. It's actually a cover. The original version was recorded back in 1965 by Wilson Pickett. Great song. And our countdown continues shortly. This week of May, 1992.
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1: Number 34. Welcome back to the New Zealand Retro Weekly Top 40 Countdown this week of May of 1992. Hey, it's New Zealand Music Month. It's May. Happens every year in Aotearoa. And it's a Kiwi song in a number 34 position from The Exponents. Have you ever wondered what happened to Tracy? Well, here's Jordan Luck.
2: Tracy Israel, and why we still keep asking the question is we don't know. She was at Geraldine High School, then just disappeared. Now, someone did say that she was on a Book of Fays or somewhat on a social media account, but it's not been confirmed, so don't know.

0: the Exponents and Whatever Happened to Tracy at number 34. What a cool song. The song had been in the chart for 11 weeks at this stage. From the Exponents album, Something Beginning with C, a number 13 album this week in 92. Down from number 10, been in the chart for 9 weeks.
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Continuing with the New Zealand Music Month, theme at number 33 comes, well, very well-known New Zealand performer. She'd released a brand new album in 92 called New on Earth. Yeah, Shona Lang is in our chart with this awesome production. To Walk Away, 42nd Street at number 33.

0: I just love that, and I haven't heard that song since 1992, which is a real shame, Robert. Walk Away, 42nd Street, at number 33 from Shona Lang. She'd been on the chart for 3 weeks. Well, at number 32, for those checking their bingo card, was Naughty by Nature with a song called OPP, including a bit of ABC in it from the Jackson 5 from 1970. I ran it past me mum, and no, we can't play it due to the lyrics.
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2: Well, in 1992, Prince was on our chart this week in May with a song performed by, well, him and his band, The New Power Generation, from his album Diamonds and Pearls, our number 25 album. More about that in just a tick.

0: Number 31 on this week's countdown. Money Don't Matter Tonight from the late Prince and the New Power Generation. The song has been in the chart for 5 weeks. Slipping a bit though from number 20 to 31. Diamonds and Pearls, good album. Number 25 back in May of 92. It had been in our album chart for an amazing, you ready for this? 28 weeks. And we miss it, don't we? Stay there. Our countdown continues in a moment.
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1: Bit of time up our sleeves. Look, there, see? And it gives us enough time to play a song from an album sitting on our album chart. Now, at number 6 on our album chart in May of 1992 was an album simply called The Singles from The Clash. The Clash album had been on our album chart for 8 weeks. One of the songs included on it was a cover of a 1960s song by The Crickets and then later performed by the Bobby Fuller Four. They did that in 1966. In 1979, The Clash did I Fought the Law on the Retro Top 40.

0: I fought the law, and the law won from 1979 from the singles album from The Clash, which was on our chart in 1992 at number 6 on our album chart. We will continue with this week's countdown, this week of May of 1992, in just a moment.
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1: It's 1992, it's May, it's this week, it's the New Zealand Retro Weekly Top 40 Countdown. How are you? My name is Rob Walker. Let's get back into the countdown, shall we?
0: Press the button, my friend. Send me back into time.
2: Number 30.
1: At number 30 comes a song. In fact, the title track from the album We Can't Dance, or sort of the title track, you know what I mean. Genesis. Now, that album was at number 21 on our album chart. Good album, been there for 22 weeks at this stage. I Can't Dance from We Can't Dance from Genesis at number 30.

Once and the video proved it, from Genesis, down from number 29, just one spot. They'd been in the chart for 11 weeks with that song. Number 29. Well, it's a brand new entry at number 29 from Brotherhood Creed, and if you're old enough, you'll recognise the sample of Grooving from the Young Rascals from 1967. And tonight is the night from Betty Wright in 78. Number 29, it's Hell of a, it's Brotherhood Creed.

0: New Zealand Reggae Weekly Top 40 Countdown. And hell of a from Brotherhood Creed at number 29, the only hit they ever had. And from what my research shows, it was the only album that they'd ever released. Never had a hit ever again.
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0: By 1992, Bruce Springsteen had released his ninth album, and I liked it, even though some diehard Bruce Springsteen fans didn't approve of the album. Human Touch, it was on our album chart at number 14. The title track is at number 28. It's Bruce Springsteen. You

0: Yeah, true story. We all need that human touch. Bruce Springsteen has been on the chart for 6 weeks with that song, slipping a bit in May of 1992. From number 19 to number 28, the album, same name, Human Touch, sitting at number 14 on our album chart.
1: Number 27.
0: Now, you might be familiar with the name Norman Cook. If not, you might be familiar with the name Fatboy Slim. Same person. Well, Norman had a collective of musicians, which he called Beats International, and had released his version of an old Elvis Presley song. From the original of 1969 to the cover from Beats International at 27 in the ghetto.

0: the New Zealand Retro Weekly Top 40 Countdown, playing songs you might not have heard for 34 years, In the Ghetto from Beats International. Number 27, yeah, Fatboy Slim behind it, although he wasn't known as Fatboy Slim then. 13 weeks on the chart at this stage, yeah, 27 this week. We'll continue with our countdown and we'll knock on the door. You in there, mate? With Darren Mills and our news headlines.
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3: Kia ora, I'm Darren Mills, and here are some of the news headlines and events from around the world back in May of 1992. On the 1st of May, the Los Angeles Dodgers postponed three Major League Baseball games in America due to the racial riots over the infamous Rodney King beating. The riots in Los Angeles began on the 29th of April and lasted for 6 days after the acquittal of four policemen in the Rodney King beating criminal trial. 7th of May, the Space Shuttle Endeavour made its maiden flight as a replacement for the Space Shuttle Challenger, which exploded shortly after liftoff in January of 1986. Three astronauts simultaneously walked in space for the first time on the 13th and 14th of May. Their job was to retrieve a satellite, which had gone rogue. The Endeavour landed back at Edwards Air Force Base in California on the 16th of May. On the 9th of May, the UN Framework Convention on Climate Change was adopted in New York. On the 9th of May also, the Salem Village Witchcraft Victims Memorial was dedicated in Danvers, which is the new name of Salem Village, to mark the 300-year anniversary of the witch trials. 16th, 17th of May, the Bosnian War, the UN peacekeepers withdraw from Sarajevo. 16th of May also, in the America's Cup, American team USA defeated El Moro de Valencia 4-1 to win in San Diego. 18th of May,

0: Bangkok was in the grip of a state of emergency after at least 8 people were killed in fighting between security forces and demonstrators demanding Thailand's pro-military prime minister step down. Thai security forces arrested Chamlong Srimang, the former governor of Bangkok and leader of mass anti-government demonstrations. Mr. Chamlong, a devout Buddhist, was handcuffed and driven away after soldiers broke up anti-government protests near Bangkok's Democracy Monument. 19th of May, Amy Fisher shot Mary Jo Buttafuoco in the face in an altercation over an affair with her husband. 21st of May, reality TV series The Real World, considered one of the first modern reality shows, debuted on MTV. 22nd of May, Johnny Carson's final appearance as host of The Tonight Show on US TV network NBC. Jay Leno took over as the new host on the 25th of May. May 23rd, the US President George H.W. Bush ordered the US Coast Guard to intercept boats with Haitian refugees. And on the 30th of May, the United Nations Security Council Resolution 757 imposed economic sanctions on Yugoslavia in an effort to end its attacks on Bosnia and Herzegovina. And that was just some of the news making headlines and events from around the world back in May of 1992. I'm Darren Mills. Now it's back to the hits on the New Zealand Retro Weekly Top 40 Countdown with Rob Walker.
1: Thanks, Darren. And Darren will have some New Zealand news headlines from May 92 later in the show.
2: Number 26.
1: Oh, wow, what a big song in our countdown. In our number 26 position from Nirvana's second album, Nevermind. This song, still to this day, is one of the best-selling songs ever in the world. What does it mean? What does the term Smells Like Teen Spirit mean? I'll explain at the end of the song. Nirvana at number 26.

0: Number 26 on this week's New Zealand Retro Weekly Top 40 Countdown. Nirvana had been in the chart for 17 weeks with that song Nevermind on our album chart at number 24, had been there for 22 weeks. The term smells like teen spirit is a phrase written by Kurt Cobain's friend Kathleen Hanna, the singer of a riot girl band called Bikini Kill. She'd written Kurt smells like teen spirit. Her reference was to a deodorant called teen spirit. But of course, Kurt Cobain misinterpreted that and uses it in that song as a revolutionary slogan.
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0: Well, it's Kiwi music, and brace yourself for this one. At number 25, from Mikey Havoc's band Push Push. Well, in 1992, they sort of made a move from their glam-influenced sound more towards heavy rock sound, even grunge. With this song, it's What My Baby Likes at 25.

0: push, push, and what my baby likes. Hang on a second, I'm just going to check. Hey, Nan, Nana, you okay? Oh, good. Great song, though, from their album A Trillion Shades of Happy, our number 23 album back in 1992. Kiwi Music in the New Zealand Music Month of May. That song at number 25 in 92.
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0: Okay, now, this song in our number 24 position comes from an electronic band who went by different names depending on what they'd released. They'd be known as The Jams, The Time Lords, you might remember them, The Justified Ancients of Moo Moo, and in this particular song, The KLF, featuring the late Tammy Wynette. It's Justified and Ancients, The KLF at number 24.

0: Number 24 on this week's New Zealand Retro Weekly Top 40 Countdown, Justified and Ancient, Caliph with Tammy Wynette. In fact, the song has been in our chart for 15 weeks. Stay there! Our countdown of this week of May in New Zealand of 92 will continue in just a moment.
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2: 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This week of May of 1992 is where we are. We're up to our number 23 position. And it's another entry, yes, from the artists we played just a few moments ago. The KLF are in at number 23 as well. Now, this song was actually a song they recorded in 1988. It's called America, What Time Is Love? But it was remixed and redone, and some of the performers in the song include a guitar riff from Motorhead's Ace of Spades. Isaac Bellow provides the rap, and former Deep Purple Black Sabbath trapeze singer Glenn Hughes on the rock vocal of What Time Is Love at 23.
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0: Number 23, What Time Is Love? America, What Time Is Love? From the KLF. The song had been in our chart for 3 weeks. Yeah, they did that in 1988 and it was their final offering. That was it. Released in February of 1992. Never charted in the US. Big song. And we must have loved the KLF. Two songs in a row from there.
1: Number 22.
0: Right, a bit of a change of pace for a number 22 song from Salt and Pepper. The song using part of an old song that was originally released back in 1964 by The Byrds, You Showed Me.

0: Number 22, You Showed Me, Salt and Pepper, down from 17 after being in the chart for 8 weeks, was on their Greatest Hits album, Salt and Pepper's Greatest Hits, which was a number 20 album over there on the album chart.
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0: Well, it's another cover in our number 21 position from ZZ Top. It was included in their Greatest Hits album, a number 2 album this week in 1992. And it's the second song in this week's countdown that happens to be a cover of an Elvis Presley hit, this time from 1964. ZZ Top, Viva Las Vegas at 21.

0: Number 21 on this week's New Zealand Retro Weekly Top 40 Countdown, ZZ Top and Viva Las Vegas. Wasn't included in an album at the time of recording. It was just a single release, the cover of the Elvis Presley hit, but it was included in their Greatest Hits album, which was our number 2 album this week back in 1992, here in the record stores of New Zealand. I think it's time to bring on the oranges. It's half time. Our countdown continues in a moment.
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0: Hey, we've got a bit of spare time. Let's play a song from an album from Bruce Springsteen from the album Human Touch, our number 14 album. The song's interesting. It's quirky and it's critical, I guess, of cable television, which was big in the US. We did have cable TV in parts of New Zealand at around about the same time. But the song is 57 channels and nothing on. Only 57? It's Bruce Springsteen from the album Human Touch.

Cuban Touch was the album, Bruce Springsteen the artist, and the song? 57 channels and nothing on. Yeah, back in 1992, looking back at cable TV when you had, you know, numerous TV channels, here we are, existing in a world of unlimited channels.

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1: In the immortal words of Bon Jovi. We're halfway through.
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1: Halfway to our number one song from this week of May of 1992. 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
3: Number 20.
1: Well, the Eurythmics were on a bit of a hiatus in 1991, 1992, and Annie Lennox had released her debut solo single. The album Diva was her album, a brand new entry at number 15 on our album chart. The gorgeous Why, Annie Lennox at number 20.

Number 20, Annie Lennox, and Why, the song had been in our chart for 3 weeks from the album Diva, her debut solo release. Of course, we all know the Eurythmics reformed at the end of the 90s. Number 19. Well, in 1992 in May, we were still basking in the glory of the double release of Guns N' Roses. He had two albums at the same time, Use Your Illusion 1 and Use Your Illusion 2. Now, 1 was bubbling under at number 43 on our album chart. Use Your Illusion 2 was steady at number 36. Now, both albums had been in the album chart for 29 weeks. From Use Your Illusion 1 comes this gorgeous song. It has to be said, it's Guns N' Roses, November Rain at number 19.

0: Cool song. And an outstanding video at the time. Guns N' Roses, November Rain, have been in our chart for 6 weeks at this stage. Down from number 12 this week in May of 92 to number 19. Aww.
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0: Number 18. It's another UK music collective who went by the name of Soul to Soul, which was a bit of a revolving door of members in the collective. They had a number of hits up until this stage. Number 18 comes Joy, Soul to Soul, on the Retro Top 40.

0: Soul to Soul on the New Zealand Retro Weekly Top 40 Countdown with Joy. It's a joyful song. The song had been in our chart for 4 weeks at this stage, up from 22 to number 18. Alrighty, I've run this past me mum. Our number 17 song was Everything's Gonna Be Alright from Naughty by Nature. The song had been in the chart for 2 weeks at this stage. I ran the lyrics past me mum and she went, absolutely not. Wash your mouth out with soap. Our countdown continues in a moment.
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1: Kia ora, I'm Darren Mills, and here are some of the news headlines and events from here in New Zealand back in May of 1992. On the 14th of May, it was reported that Kiwi actors Sam Neill and Bruno Lawrence, along with American actor John Voight, were to star in a telly movie, The Sinking of the Rainbow Warrior. The South Pacific Pictures 10-4 production focused on investigations into the bombing of the Greenpeace ship The Rainbow Warrior in Auckland in 1985. On the 15th of May, a big accolade for New Zealand singer Margaret Ehrlich. He was awarded the highest-selling New Zealand artist internationally at the 1992 World Music Awards in Monaco. Australian band In Excess was the highest-selling Australian artist internationally. The awards, which honour the best-selling artists and groups, were screened in 60 countries, including Australia and New Zealand, and watched by an estimated 500 million viewers. Ehrlich's manager said at the time she was living in Australia and was performing at the awards at the request of Prince Albert of Monaco. Other artists included Simply Red, Tina Turner, Right Said Fred, Kathy Dennis and Richard Marx. 18th of May, a couple of Kiwis were shot dead during pro-democracy rioting in Bangkok. The crowds were calling for the resignation of Thailand's Prime Minister, Suchinda Kaprayoon, a former general appointed to the top job, despite not being elected. 21st of May, American actor Ted Danson, best known for his work on the TV comedy show Cheers, fronted 12 six-minute featurettes, which featured positive environmental stories about the world's oceans. The TVNZ Air New Zealand co-production was being produced by the Natural History Unit of New Zealand for Air New Zealand's in-flight program Blue Pacific. The series, presented by Danson and other celebrities, used footage from the Natural History Unit library and overseas. Danson was

0: founder of the American Oceans Campaign. And on the 25th of May, daily primetime Kiwi television soap opera Shortland Street began streaming on TV2. The original working title of the show was The Shortland Street Project, after its planned filming location at a TVNZ-owned studio at 74 Shortland Street in Auckland Central. However, the studio was found to be too small for the required sets, and the production studio was moved to a warehouse in Browns Bay. After running through many name options, the original working title was chosen, and it was subsequently truncated to simply Shortland Street.
1: You're not in Guatemala now, Dr. Roperta.
0: That was just some of the news-making headlines and events from here in New Zealand back in May of 1992. I'm Darren Mills, and now it's back to the hits on the New Zealand Retro Weekly Top 40 Countdown with Rob Walker.
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2: At number 16 comes the second entry from Nirvana from the album Nevermind, which propelled them into stardom around the world. The album number 24 this week. It had been in the chart for 22 weeks. Second release, Come As You Are, Nirvana at 16.

0: Come As You Are, Nirvana at number 16 on the New Zealand Retro Weekly Top 40 Countdown. Kurt Cobain, the chief songwriter and lyricist, and of course, what an amazing performance. That song had been in our chart for 7 weeks.
1: Number 15.
0: Now, do you remember a song from Prince in 1985 called Raspberry Beret? There was a line in the song which went like this: "Thunder drowns out what the lightning sees." It was one of those famous misheard lyrics because most people thought Prince was singing "lightning seeds." And that's where this band got their name. The Lightning Seeds.

0: The Life of Riley from The Lightning Seeds at number 15, up from number 30 from the previous week. That's a big jump. The song has been on our chart for 4 weeks. If you're wondering who Riley is, it's songwriter Ian Brody's son.
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0: Beautiful song that tells an amazing story in our number 14 position from Richard Marx. He'd written the song and thought, nah, that's not going to be a hit. But his wife disagreed with him, and she insisted he record the song because she thought it was going to be a big hit. Another example of why you should listen to your wife, the song was. It's number 14, it's Hazard, it's Richard Marx.

0: has it on the New Zealand Retro Weekly Top 40 Countdown, which is a town that does exist. It's a real town, Richard Marks. It doesn't have a river, though. It's only got a creek, by the sound of things. According to Wikipedia, that song at number 14 this week back in 1992, and it spent 3 weeks on the chart. Our countdown continues in a moment. Don't go anywhere.
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0: Welcome back to the New Zealand Retro Weekly Top 40 Countdown. It's 1992. It is. It's May. Let's get back into it.
9: Number 13.
0: The Cure are on our chart at number 13.

From an album called Wish. We love The Cure. In fact, it was a brand new entry, that album, on our album chart at number 3. Just like that, straight in at number 3. From it comes our number 13 song. It's called High. It's The Cure.

0: The Cure and High at number 13 on our New Zealand Retro Weekly Top 40 Countdown. The song has spent 6 weeks on the chart. This week, though, just down to a squidge to number 13 from number 9.
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0: Well, they're described online as an Australian-New Zealand band, but we know the truth, don't we? Crowded House is at number 12 with a song from their Woodface album. Now, that album was that number one album back in 1992 this week. It had been in the album chart for 39 weeks. This song from that album, written by the two Finn brothers, Neil and Tim, it's Weather With You at number 12.

0: Weather with you, Crowded House, at number 12 this week of 1992. The song had been in the chart for 7 weeks. From Woodface, our number one album, which had been in our album chart for 39 weeks. Now, I've checked with me mum, and the lyrics of the song Word to the Mother from Belle Biv DeVoe means we can't play it on the radio. And you can't offend your mum. You have to do what your mum says. The song at number 11, you can check that off your bingo card.
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0: Michael Jackson on our chart back in 1992, but bubbly under this week at number 5.

Remember the Time, that's Michael Jackson on the New Zealand Retro Weekly Top 40 with an extra, the song Bubbling Under at number 47. It came with an 8-minute music video, which was fairly typical for Michael Jackson, to be honest, starring I-Man and also Eddie Murphy. Our top 10 can't be far away. Don't go anywhere. And if you do, come back. I'll save a seat for you there next to me.

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3: From our Hey, We've Got Time for a Retro Top 40 Extra file comes this song from Right Said Fred. We're playing it because it was a brand new entry. Not quite making it into the top 40 at this stage. It did, but at number 44 this week. Yeah, Right Said Fred with Deeply Dippy on the Retro Top 40.

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1: Right, said Fred on our New Zealand Retro Weekly. Tom Footy with an extra there because we had a bit of spare time. Deeply Dippy, brand new this week of 92. It was at number 44 on our chart here in New Zealand. And our countdown continues shortly this week of May 1992.
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2: 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Looking forward to it. 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
2: Number 10 on this week's countdown comes a British artist by the name of Kenny Thomas, who had a hit this week at number 10 called Outstanding. It's a cover of a song by the Gap Band, and they did it back in 1982. Outstanding, Kenny Thomas at number 10.

number 10 on this week's New Zealand Retro Weekly Top 40 Countdown. The song is Outstanding by Tidal. And Kenny Thomas is doing all right. Actually, he's still performing these days. Just recently, he filled the role of the lead singer of the newly reformed band from the UK, Living in a Box. Oh, it's a big song in our number 9 position from an album called Adrenalize, which was our number 11 album over there on the album chart. The album, of course, from Def Leppard. Did you know Bart Simpson from The Simpsons is the inspiration for Let's Get Rocked at number 9?

0: from the production of Robert Mutt Lang, that big sound, Let's Get Rocked, from Def Leppard. Had been in our chart for 6 weeks at this stage. Down two spots from number 7 to number 9, Adrenalize, the album, at number 11 on our album chart.
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0: U2 had been recording the album Octopong Baby, and it was our number 29 album this week, but during the recording of the album, the band weren't getting on until they reunited around this song, which was pretty much improvised. It's U2 on our chart this week at number 8.

0: number 8 on the New Zealand Retro Weekly Top 40 Countdown. 1 from U2, down from number 3 from the previous week from Achtung Baby. Our number 29 album, the album, been in our album chart for 21 weeks. We're getting close, aren't we, to our number 1 song. Have you guessed? Have you worked it out? What is it? You'll find out soon. Our countdown continues in just a moment.
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3: In sunny Whakatane and across the Eastern Bay of Plenty on 90.5 FM and 1242 AM. 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
1: Alrighty, hey, at number 7 comes a song from The Clash that they recorded and released back in 1982. 10 years later, it's back on the chart. The reason for it? Another example of being used in a TV commercial. This time for Levi's. Should I stay or should I go? The Clash at number

number 7, and Should I Stay or Should I Go from The Clash. The song had been in our chart for 10 weeks. It recorded 10 years earlier, but we were watching the TV. The Levi's ad came on using that song, and we all fell in love with it all over again. It was on the album The Singles, our number 6 album, over there on the New Zealand album chart. Number 6. Big song from Mr. Big at number 6 from their album Lean Into It. Now, that album was our number 33 album this week here in New Zealand. Mr. Big said they didn't intend to release the song as a single until it got some random airplay on some radio stations, and it forced them to release it. Turned out to be one of their biggest hits, To Be With You, at number

0: described as a sit round the campfire sing along song. I mean, what a description. To Be With You from the album Lean Into It from Mr. Big. They've been in the chart for 12 weeks. The week prior, that song had been on the chart at number 2, number 6 this week.
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0: Number 5. Hey, Siobhan Fahey, you may have known her as one of the members of Bananarama, but of course in 88 she went on to

form Shakespeare's sister. From the album Hormonally Yours, what a great title. The album is a brand new entry at number 41 on our album chart. From it comes this beautiful song, though. At number 5, this week of May 1992, Shakespeare's sister and Stay.

0: Stay, Shakespeare's Sister, holding steady at number 5. A song you've been on our chart for 7 weeks at this stage. Hormonally Yours is such a great title for an album, and it was a brand new entry. We're close, aren't we? Don't go anywhere. Our retro top 40 from this week of May of 1992 continues in a moment.
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1: Welcome back to our countdown this week of May of 1992 is where we've been. We've got a few songs to go before we reach our number one song, including our number four song from Johnny Diesel, although this was the first release from Australia's Johnny Diesel under the name of just Diesel. It's Come to Me at number

number four on the New Zealand Retro Weekly Top 40 Countdown. Come to Me from Diesel, Johnny Diesel, from the extended Barnes family. Yeah, look it up. It's interesting. Imagine what it must be like at Christmas time singing song. Anyway, I digress. The song charting in New Zealand and Australia. It had been in our chart for 9 weeks at this stage. The Red Hot Chilies are on our countdown at number three from their album Blood Sugar Sex Magic, a number five album. And in fact, the album is so popular here in New Zealand for the Red Hot Chili Peppers, it had been in the album chart for 27 weeks. From that album comes this song. The song actually started as a poem. Producer Rick Rubin was visiting Anthony Kiedis, who's the singer of the Red Hot Chilies, and found a poem, read the words, and said, "You've got to turn this into a song." Under the Bridge at number three.

0: Number three on this week's New Zealand Retro Weekly Top 40 Countdown from 34 years ago, May 1992. Yeah, I said it out loud, 34 years ago. Under the Bridge, Red Hot Chili Peppers. They've been in our chart for 7 weeks, but that's off. This week, number three.
1: It's the NZ Retro Weekly Top 40, and it's May 1992.
0: Number two. You know, I really love the treatment the song got. In our next position, at number two comes Lighter Shade of Brown featuring Shiro. See if you remember this. It's another song to feature a sample from the Young Rascals' Groovin', just like Brotherhood Creed did in our number 29 position. It also samples Crystal Blue Persuasion by Tommy James and the Shondells from 1968, Papa Was Too Late by Joe Tex from 66, and La La Means I Love You by the Delphonics in 1968. It's infectious on a Sunday afternoon, Lighter Shade of Brown at number two.
2: Hi, this is Huggy Boy. This is going out to all the homies on a Sunday afternoon.

0: I really love that song. Lighter Shade of Brown featuring Shiro and On a Sunday Afternoon featuring a whole bunch of old songs from the 1960s as samples. Love it. We're heading towards our number one song, the big song, this week of May of 1992, and we'll do that next. Are you ready? We'll polish the button. You know what I mean? Stand by.
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2: The Ukulele Group meet every Wednesday in the old CMA building on Tirado Street between 6 and 7pm. 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
2: Alrighty, it's time to bring you your number one song from this week of May of 1992. Before we do that, just a quick mention again, Crowded House was holding the number one position in our album charts with the album Woodface. It had been in our album chart for 39 weeks. Magnificent album. Right, here we go. Our number one song. Well, it's a beautiful song tinged with some sadness from Eric Clapton, the song written about the death of his 4-year-old son Connor, who had died after falling from the 53rd floor window of a New York City apartment belonging to a friend of Connor's mother. Eric Clapton isolated himself and began writing music for the film Rush. For Connor, it's Tears in Heaven, it's Eric Clapton.

0: there is our number one song this week of May of 1992, Tears in Heaven from Eric Clapton, written for his four-year-old son, Connor, who passed away in 1991. The song was also in the Rush soundtrack. And that soundtrack album, incidentally, was our number 34 album this week over there on the album chart. And that's our show. If you enjoyed a few hours in 1992, thanks to Rick Perry for the intros, Darren Mills for the retro news headlines, Dan O'Day, Hello Force Productions, and Radio Express. Thanks to our local independent stations across the country and also in Rarotonga, Australia, the USA, and the UK. Look us up on Facebook. Go on, do it if you've got nothing better to do. You can listen to this countdown again at your leisure. Head to this page. It's our archives page. Type this into your browser. It is absoundbites.co.nz. That's absoundbites.co.nz. If I haven't said it already, happy Mother's Day to you. Happy International Nurses Day as well to you. If you're both, even better. Next week, we look back at the New Zealand charts of May of 1981. Looking forward to it. Thanks to me, old mate Azza, for putting the show together. Until next week, look after yourself. You know I worry about you. My name's Rob Walker, and I'm quite honestly out of here.
1: 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I'm Rick Perry.

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1: Gargle Alcoholics Anonymous meet twice a week, Monday afternoons at 4:30 or Thursday nights at 7:30 at the Lighthouse Church on the corner of Normanby and Parori Streets with entry off the Parori Street end. 027 212 2148. 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

Walker here, inviting you to join me each week for the New Zealand Retro Weekly Top 40 Countdown. 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

some of y'all never been down south too much. I'm gonna tell you a little bit about this so that you understand what I'm talking about. Down there we have a plant that grows out in the woods and the fields. Looks something like a turnip green. 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

Hello and welcome to another 3 hours of the very best of country music on behalf of myself, that's Paul Hazell, and my world of country. Over the next 3 hours, I'll be presenting a wonderfully diverse mix of country music from across the country music spectrum down through the decades and from artists recorded around the world. So let's get straight on with the music.

Hello everyone, it's Paul Hazel here, back in the chair again, and greatly looking forward to the next 3 hours. I know what's coming, and there's some absolutely brilliant music, lots of new releases, and also some real old rarities, and we're going right the way back to the 1940s as well, as part of the show as we go along. Right, well, these first three tracks that you've just heard are all recently released singles. The first one came from the bluegrass band Colebrook Road, and that was featuring Woody Platt. And it's also part of a brand new album that they've got out called Too Far to Let Go. But the track that we heard was As You Do. And that was followed by Elscombe Fly, an Australian artist, and she was doing Keep On Drinking. And then we had a Canadian cover of a well-known song. In fact, if I remember rightly, I think it was Don Williams, had a big hit with Tulsa Time. But today we heard a new version recorded by Canadian artist Julian Taylor. And it sort of sets the tone for where we're going. Three totally differently sounding tracks. And we're moving on to another recently released single with this next one. This one comes from a Dutch act, and this is a duo called Backroad Fever and a number called Two of a Kind.

You're listening to Paul Hazel's World of Country with me, Paul Hazel. The show embraces all styles of country music, all eras, from today's sounds back to the 1920s, and any country where good country music is played. 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The show has a Facebook page too, just called Paul Hazel's World of Country, where I post information about forthcoming shows and other news. And we have a private Facebook group recently set up where listeners can chat and exchange views between or during the shows. That group is called Friends of Paul Hazel's World of Country. 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Please get in touch. Let me know what you think of the show. And don't forget that email address, paulhazelsworldofcountry@gmail.com.

Ah, the incomparable Sydney Divine, one of the biggest stars that Scotland ever produced for its local markets, and a big seller, hugely popular and a very prolific recording artist. And of course, the song was one of the most iconic songs in country music, Lovesick Blues. And a lot of people in the UK associate that song with Frank Ifield, because of course he had big number one with it back in 1960. But it's got a much longer pedigree than that, much longer even than those people who say it was a Hank Williams song, because Hank didn't write it. He did record it, of course, and had a massive hit with it, and that's where an awful lot of people heard it from. But before that, it was recorded by Rex Griffin, and before that, it was recorded by Emmett Miller. And apparently, and now I've never heard this version, but apparently it was first recorded in 1922. Miller recorded it in 1928.

Eight, but in 1922 it was recorded by Elsie Clark and Jack Shay. Now, I've never heard that version, and I'm going to see if I can trace a copy of that so that we could play it on World of Country. But Miller did it very much in a vaudeville style, and about the closest you could come to it these days is an excellent version that tried to recreate that original, and it was done by Leon Redbone and Hank Williams Jr. And we have played that on the show before, but you know, a very, very interesting song and a long, long history to it. Okay, well, we're going to go across to the other side of the world now, to Australia, and an artist known as Tex Williams, but not the Tex Williams that recorded Western Swing throughout the 40s and 50s in the USA. This is Tex Williams, who was a real bush balladeer singer. He did a lot of other country music as well, but he was best known for his bush ballads. A rough and ready style, vocal style, but a good voice. And some, he was actually not a bad yodeler either. And he's got a song here called the Kari Song. And a Kari is a form of eucalyptus tree. They grow to be 10 to 60 metres high, the highest tree in the southwest of Western Australia. And he's got a song here all about the nature and what goes on in that part of the world. So here with the Kari Song is the Australian Tex Williams.

And I find it immensely frustrating, because even if they are gigging artists, or maybe artists who are usually in backup bands or whatever, the fact that they've come out and performed means they should get credit for what they do. Well, I've got just such a track here, and I really don't know. I have no idea who the original artist is. And it's a recording of Little Old Wine Drinker Me, and it comes from an album released in the UK, and it's called Greatest Country and Western Hits. And it was on the Marble Arch label over here in the UK, and I thought I'd play this because it's actually not a bad recording. So now you can listen for yourselves.

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Oh, yes, a lovely bit of Western Swing there from Jeff Woolsey and the Dancehall Kings. And that was recorded live at the Western Club. And a very nice CD, that. Really enjoyed a little bit of Western Swing. And it was pretty hot steel playing there. Right, well, let's move on. And we've got an artist coming up now who is one of the Diamondback and Nashville Gold roster of artists. This particular one comes from Nashville Gold, which is all part of the same group. And it's Art Fish. Now, we're getting to hear more and more of him. I rather like his voice. I like his style. And there's a really nice single out at the moment called In Love With Amazing Grace, and it's not a gospel song. Just have a listen to this. I rather like Art Fish's vocal style.

That's the new single by Art Fish, In Love With Amazing Grace. Well, now we've got another new release, but this one's an album, and we're going over to Australia for this one. Now, I often play bush ballads, and we know that they are the sort of the, very roughly, the equivalent of what would be seen as sort of Western and some country songs in America. And the American cowboy sort of very roughly equates in Australia as what's known as the Stockman. And I've got a track coming up from the new album by William Alexander. Now, we've played him quite a few times in the past, and it's usually been odd tracks here and there. I have now managed to get a hold of a couple of his albums, and the new one's called Along the Boundary Line. The boundary, of course, being the boundary of a cattle station or sheep station. And the track that I'm going to play you is When the Old Stockman Rode. And when you listen out, and you'll hear another big Australian star in the background. That's Jen Mize, who is very, very popular in Australia, and she lent a hand here with William on the vocals. So this is William Alexander, but in the background, Jen Mize and When the Old Stockman Rode, and this is from his new album, Along the Boundary Line.

Oh, there they go, off together. William Alexander and Jen Mize there. William Alexander, of course, being the artist whose album that track came from. And the title again, the album is Along the Boundary Line, and the song, When the Old Stockman Rode. I think that's quite beautiful. I really like William Alexander's music. Liked him right from the first time I heard him. And now I'm really getting into his music and enjoying his style. Right, back again across to the European mainland this time. And we've got a lovely little bit of bluegrass coming up and an old bluegrass favourite, Sally Goodin. And this one's being done by a band with a name that is so common you could probably find half a dozen different bands with the same name. This is the Dutch band called the Country Ramblers and their version of Sally Goodin.

Oh yes, some very nifty playing there. That was the Country Ramblers from the Netherlands, and they were doing Sally Goodin as an old fiddle tune. Well, now let's go across the sea now, and but not too far, just to Ireland and the beautiful island of Ireland. And there we will find Brian Mullen, and he's got a version out of a Zach Bryan song. This is his version of Quitting Time. Here's Brian Mullen.

Oh, yes, there's a bit of a mixture of Irish folk and bluegrass there on a country song. And I thought that was rather a nice version. Brian Mullan there with the Zach Bryan song, Quitting Time. Well, now, I like to pick out artists for this show that maybe not so

widely known, but who are still very good. And just such a couple is Dick and Lillian Barton from Ireland. So we're staying on the island of Ireland now, and they go out under the name of Teamwork. And Teamwork it is too, when you listen to the way they perform. Here's their version of Nobody's Darling But Mine.

Oh, yes. That was very nice, wasn't it? Nice and easy on the ear, well arranged, well orchestrated, and nicely recorded. That was the duo known as Teamwork. They're actually Dick and Lillian Barton, and Nobody's Darling But Mine, of course. A song most commonly associated with Jimmy Davis. Well, now let's move on. And I've got an artist that we've not played for a long while on the show, and that's an omission on my part, really. And I can remember many years ago when I was living in Australia, back in the late 1980s, attending the Tamworth Country Music Festival one January and walking along Pitt Street. And there on a corner on Pitt Street was this young girl. Couldn't have been more than about 14, 15 years old, I would guess. And she got up to a microphone and she belted out a version of He Taught Me How to Yodel. And I know how much people love yodeling because they constantly tell me how much they love hearing the fact that we try to keep the yodel alive on World of Country, because not many people play it these days. So I'm going to play you a version of He Taught Me How to Yodel by Catherine Pitt now. And I would love to know what she's doing these days. Is she still in the business or did she give it up and have children or both? And it'd be lovely to hear how she's getting on. So here's Catherine Pitt, and He Taught Me to Yodel.

Cool, I'm out of breath after all that yodeling. Let's slow it down a little bit and we'll have a nice gentle version of an old favourite. And to sing it for us, here is an artist who was very best known as a pop singer but who loved country music and often recorded country songs. To sing for us, she'll be coming round the mountain. Here's Connie Francis.

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1: Paul Hazel's World of Country.

Oh, a very nice version of Jambalaya there, and I wonder if you recognise the voice. Well, certainly UK listeners and probably Australian and New Zealand listeners will recognise the voice of the Irish singer Val Dunican. Now, not really a country singer as such, but again, always loved country music and recorded a lot of country songs and did a couple of country albums. And a few weeks back, I played a track by Des O'Connor, who was primarily known as a comedian, then as a popular singer, and then as a TV show presenter. And he wasn't really known as a country singer, but we played Jealous Heart by him, and I had several people comment and say how lovely that was and tell us more about the singer. So I thought, well, let's play that track by Val Dunican, because he was a very big name on TV in the UK for many years. Now, I don't know how well known he was in the USA and Canada. It's just possible, that he may not be so well known over there. So I thought I'd play the track and let you know what he sounded like. But very, very easy, relaxed style of singing. But of course, that song, Jambalaya, of course, is a great Hank Williams classic. And although Hank Williams didn't record it in Cajun style, it was very firmly set in Cajun culture. And it's all about Cajun culture. And so I thought, well, why don't we follow that version somewhat, if you like, a smoothed out commercial version of Jambalaya. Let's actually follow that up with some real Cajun music to give you an idea of what that song might sound like if it were played Cajun style. So I'm not going to play Jambalaya again because we've just done it, but I'm going to play a track, an instrumental called Midland Special, and this is by Al Berard and the Basin Brothers. Now you're going to hear some real Cajun music.

Oh, yes, I love a little bit of toe-tapping Cajun music. Just lovely. And that was Al Berard and the Basin Brothers, and it was called Midland Special. Well, we're going back to Australia for the next track, and another bush ballad. I get quite a bit of feedback from people saying how much they enjoy the bush ballads, and even though they're not done with the sophistication of modern day recordings, although even that's not always true. If you listen to some of the bush balladeers today, they are developing more of a more sophisticated approach to their music. But I actually really like the old traditional approach, which is just a man or woman with a guitar and maybe one or two other instruments, just singing about the characters or the places out in rural Australia. I've got just a lovely example of that coming up now. It's a song called Where I Come From, and it's fairly typical of people been out working in the city or maybe out travelling, and they're really delighted to get back home to the rural place where they feel most comfortable. And this is being sung by a bush balladeer called Les Lawson. And there's another thing in this one that you can listen out for if you're not familiar with outback culture. The outback, of course, like the American prairies, is absolutely huge. It's very easy to get lost and maybe get yourself into distress if you're out in what's known as the bush. And They used to use what they called a distress call or a cooey call. It would be like cooey, which is more easily heard than an ordinary voice shouting out help. And some

sometimes the bush balladeers actually use the cooey call as a yodel between verses, and Les Lawson does just that on this song, and I thought you might rather enjoy this. It's really basic and I find it absolutely delightful. Les Lawson, Where I Come From.

is paulhazelsworldofcountry@gmail.com. The show has a Facebook page too, just called Paul Hazel's World of Country, where I post information about forthcoming shows and other news. And we have a private Facebook group where listeners can chat and exchange views during or between the shows. That group is called Friends of Paul Hazel's World of Country. Just ask to join and you'll be admitted. I look forward to hearing from you.

Now there's a little bit of real Western music magic. I really enjoyed that one. That's Craig Chambers and Prairie Serenade. There's been two or three songs all with the same title. That one I think is absolutely stunning and beautifully done. Lovely arrangements as well on there. Right, well, let's liven things up a little bit and have some more bluegrass. This is Lorraine Jordan and the Country Grass Band, and they've got a current single out called Friday Night Blues. I know all about that one.

Oh, lovely bit of bluegrass there. That was Lorraine Jordan and the Country Grass Band with the Friday Night Blues. Well, let's stay with the ladies, and this time we've got Kenzie Coppin. She's a Texan singer, been around for quite a few years, I guess, and a very nice balance between traditional and modern sounding. The number on this one, her current single, is Goodbye Old Friend.

Now here's what I think is a rather delightful version of Before the Next Teardrop Falls, sung by Amanda Normansell.

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2: Paul Hazel's World of Country.

Wait for it. There we go. Yes, a wonderful little bit of Western swing there, tinged with quite a lot of jazz instrumentation. And that was Buddy Emmons and Ray Pennington together, along with the Swing Shift Band and Little Liza Jane. Now, Buddy Emmons, of course, is known and idolised the world round as one of the greatest steel guitar players of country music. Ray Pennington may need a little bit more of an introduction to more recent fans, because he was made possibly not quite as high profile, because a lot of his career was spent in production, but he did also have a recording career, and including founding with Buddy Emmons the Swing Shift Band, with whom the pair of them did some excellent Western swing recordings, several albums, and really showed the link between jazz and country music, which, by the way, is something that I'm working on for hopefully for a special show at some time in the not too distant future. So that was Ray Pennington and the Swing Shift Band, including Buddy Emmons. Now, Ray Pennington was also a fine singer, even though he didn't sing on that particular track, so we'll have to dig out something where he does some singing for a future show. Right, let's move on, and bluegrass time again, and a new single from Hammerville. This one's just called Annie's Heart.

0: while all the other stations play the same old songs over and over again. We are always playing something different. 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

0: Ah, now, did you recognise who that was? I thought we'd take another leaf out of the page that we had for Val Dunican and Des O'Connor. That one was The Bachelors, an Irish trio who had a lot of hits in the UK back in the 60s and 70s, and did some very fine harmonies, and they too were very country-influenced. And in fact, some of the hits that they had were later covered by country stars, and they used to quite frequently take old songs and give them a new presentation and then take them into the charts. And then, of course, other country artists picked up their hits. In this case, of course, they were picking up one that was a big hit for the Browns themselves, and it's known as the Jimmy Brown song and also as the Three Bells. Okay, now I've got something very special for you, as we've got a short radio show, and that's coming up right after this.
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0: list of all our requests that we're going to answer on this trip.
1: Well, all I can see are a bunch of blank strips here.
0: Well, that's just it. See, I pull the strips off one at a time, and that's the only way we'll be able to see what's coming up next. Kind of makes it surprising, huh?
1: Oh, I get it. Well, maybe this isn't a burlesque house, but I have to say, start taking them off.
2: Oh, a comedian, the strips, take them off. Hey, that's a good one.
0: Hey, Sam.

0: how was that? Can we get through to you? Wasn't that good?
1: Idaho.
0: Oh, you and your pun slam. Can't you be serious?
1: Well, I'll try. But you go ahead and rip off another strip from the bulletin board.
0: I don't think I will. Maybe I better. Here goes. Let me see. Oh, well, rhythm writers are either popular or lucky. I don't know. The request is for them to sing, and Ellis Charlton and his buddy Roy over there in Sewell would like to hear that very beautiful hymn, Just a Closer Walk with Thee. We're waiting, fellas.

0: Just a walk with thee, grant of Jesus is my plea. Just a closer
1: walk with thee.
0: Just a closer walk with thee.

0: Roy and Ellis, there's your request answered, and I know that y'all enjoyed it.
1: Well, I'm with the stripping, Carolina.
0: You're sure in a hurry.
1: Well, it might be a request for me to sing.
0: Sorry. This one is for Cousin Joe Mapus.
2: For me, Carolina?
0: Mm-hmm. Sean Meany, that real Irish tenor from Limerick, Ireland, likes the country songs, and it's John Henry.
2: I'll do it.

0: I love that kind of music, Joe. 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And now let me rip this strip off. Hey, here's a request from PFC Nestor Miranda.
1: Does he want me to sing?
0: I don't think so. He wants a Spanish song.
1: Well, I could sing Mama y Quiero.
0: Yeah, you could, but I bet you won't, because Slim, come on over here. You and I already rehearsed it.
2: You start.

0: kiss it, amor. 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He wants his mammy.
1: Oh, no, we pass for a pappy. She's a nifty.
0: 9 to 50. 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

0: aprender. 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
1: Won't someone tell a feller where to find his mammy?
2: Won't someone tell me where we got them words? Well, there's only one more strip. Here it goes. What in the world?
3: What's it say, Carolina?
2: Read it yourself.
3: Well, Don Beerley and the boys in 1019 want you to turn the bulletin board over. So let's do it.
4: Oh, no.
5: Hey.
3: Oh, hey, how about this?
2: Oh, hey, look, boys, it's a Texas flag. That can mean only one thing.

0: Well, the eyes of Texas may be on us, but the hands of the clock are pointing towards the door, and that means that our visiting time's all gone. But with you willing, we'll come back and see you again real soon. Until then, this is Carolina Cotton saying bye now, and may the good Lord keep his arms around you.
1: Yes, and that goes for all the rhythm riders, too. That includes George Bamby, Joe Mapa, Slim Duncan, and yours truly, Mike Barton. We'll all be back again the next time Carolina Cotton calls.
2: Carolina Cotton Calls is produced by Frank Seeley. This is the United States Armed Forces Radio Service.

And there you heard the magic of Carolina Cotton from her old radio series, Carolina in the Morning. And she was accompanied by the Rhythm Riders, who were playing on all the songs, except for the one where Joe Mathis played some wonderful guitar work and sang John Henry for us. So the numbers you heard there were Carolina in the Morning, It Feels So Right, Away Over Yonder in the Hills of Idaho, Just a Closer Walk with Thee, John Henry, Spanish Song, The Eyes of Texas, and then Carolina in the Morning again to play out. Okay, well, that show probably dates back to the 1940s, but let's bring the clock forward to the 1950s. Here's Tibby Edwards.

Jazz Hour there, some classy Western swing for you. That was Big John Mills, and I got the dog, and he got you. Oh, I like the sentiment. Very good. Right, so let's move on. We've got a recently released single coming up next. This one's also got a sort of a gentle Western swing feel to it. More of a country shuffle type thing, I think. This is Kent Thompson with When Right Is Wrong.

that one really was something of a rarity. That was an Australian lady. Her name was Joan Ridgway. And she was very big in Australia in the 1950s as a singer and yodeler. And then in the 1980s, she made something of a comeback when she recorded an album. And that was a track taken from that album, a lovely version of Lorena, a song usually more associated with the American Civil War, and quite a beautiful number, and I thought she handled it very well, and it showed just how good her voice still was, even though it was some 30 odd years after.

her original hits. Okay, well, let's have another rarity now. And Stephen Reed over there in New Zealand is a long-time listener to the show and a great supporter too. He often helps me out with little bits of information. And some time ago, he picked up a very rare album over there by a New Zealand artist by the name of Rua McGregor. And he sent it over to me. And from that album now, I'm going to play you his version of Waltz Across Texas. This is Rua McGregor.

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The show embraces all styles of country music, all eras, from today's sounds back to the 1920s, and any country where good country music is played. 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The show has a Facebook page too, just called Paul Hazel's World of Country, where I post information about forthcoming shows and other news. And we have a private Facebook group recently set up where listeners can chat and exchange views between or during the shows. That group is called Friends of Paul Hazel's World of Country. Just ask to join and you will be admitted. Please get in touch. Let me know what you think of the show. And don't forget that email address, paulhazelsworldofcountry@gmail.com.

Oh, we've just had some lovely old tracks, real vintage, three of them all together. The first one was Al Ferrier, that was from the 1950s, and Why Doubt My Love. That was followed by a wonderful track taken from a very old and very rare radio transcription, and it was Tex Morton, the New Zealander that made good in Australia and became world famous eventually, but in those early days, he earned for himself the moniker of being the father of Australian country music, even though he was a New Zealander, because of the impact he had there. And he was doing an absolutely wonderful version of Wyoming Willie, also known as I Was Born in Old Wyoming. And Tex had that very unique yodeling style that he learned from Goble Reeves, the Texas Drifter. Right, and that was followed by Gene Autry, who was a big influence on Tex Morton. In fact, some of Tex's early songs were Gene Autry numbers. And Gene Autry was doing a number that became very popular for him in 1942. That was I've Got Spurs That Jingle Jangle Jingle. And I think we've probably just about got time to have another oldie now. And this is Milton S. and his musical Miller Men. And a song from 1950, Calling You.

Now, the Natasha 7 was a Japanese folk band that specialised in bluegrass music and adapting it to suit the tastes of Japanese people. And they became very, very popular through the 1960s and into the 1970s. Here's an idea of what they sounded like. This is the Natasha 7 and Black Mountain Rag. It starts very quiet and then gets louder.

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7: Yeah! Paul Hazel's World of Country.

Oh, yes, I enjoyed that one. That was one of my favourite of the South African artists. He was a very, very big star back in the 1950s and 60s and passed away all too early, I'm afraid. It was Charles Jacoby. He could sing like Jim Reeves, but he could also sing and yodel, and he recorded in both English and in Afrikaans. A very, very interesting guy, beautiful voice, and used a range of backings, but primarily always country backings, and was generally known for his image of being a singing cowboy. Right, well, talking about singing cowboys, Wilf Carter was a very famous singing cowboy who hailed from Canada. And I recently had the pleasure of writing liner notes for an album in tribute to Wilf Carter, recorded by the Tasmanian singer Con Whelan. And Con Whelan has named his album Down the Wilf Carter Trail. I have to say he's done a really good job of it. I did review it a few shows back, but I thought I'd mention it again now because it is now available and you can order it. And it's highly recommended because he's got a whole bunch of Wilf Carter songs. But what I really like is he hasn't only gone for the well-known songs. He's gone for some of Wilf's lesser known numbers, and in particular some of his beautiful love songs. And what's more, he hasn't tried to do them like Wilf Carter did. He's done them in his own style, and he is an excellent guitarist and has a very mature voice. He's only a young man, but he's got a very, very mature voice, and I think the best way to illustrate it to you is to play a track from it. So if you want to get hold of the album, it's called Down the Wilf Carter Trail. It's by Con Whelan. And I can tell you, if you have any difficulty finding it at all, if you look up Kate's Country Sounds, they are an importer and exporter of CDs, and you can get hold of the album from then. So look up Kate's Country Sounds if you have any difficulty trying to find it. Right now,

0: Well, very, very well done. That was Con Whelan. The song, My Only Romance is Memories of You. And the album is, that it's taken from is his brand new album, literally just released as I'm recording this. And it's called Down the Wolf Carter Trail. So just a reminder, if you do want to order it and you can't find it anywhere else, then just look up Kate's Country Sounds. And they're in Tasmania and they will supply it for you. Okay, well, now here's a special treat for Con himself. So I know he listens into the show, and he's a great Wolf Carter fan, as you might imagine. And I don't know whether he's ever heard what I'm going to play now, but it's a short radio show by Wolf Carter from 1959, and it's a Country Music Time show. So I'm going to hand you over to Wolf Carter.
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Surfers, this is Airman First Class Bob Rickman giving you a great big welcome to Country Music Time, brought to you transcribed from Nashville, Tennessee by your local Air Force recruiter in cooperation with this radio station. And here in person is the star of this week's show, Montana Slim.

our country music time for the U.S. Air Force, and I'm telling you folks, it's really grand to be up here singing them old songs for all you folks. And say, what y'all doing about now? Oh, you're going to kind of sit back and listen? Well, we're kind of hoping you will, because you know what? We got lots of good old songs for you. And I'd just like to tell you who I am. I'm Montana Slim, that old fella from way down in the western prairies. And so we're going to kind of get busy here, and all the boys are going to help me do a little number, and it's entitled One Golden Curl. So boys, take her away.

I tell you, there's a little song here that I want you folks to kind of listen real close to. You know, there's very few songs that have the real true meaning behind them. This little song here was written by a dear little nurse way up there in Vancouver, Canada, and a true song. It's none other than There's a Bluebird on Your Windowsill. Take her away, boys.

There's a bluebird on your windowsill. Well, here's a little number here that I just love to sing it because I tell you why. Kind of takes me back to my, my boyhood days. So when we kind of drift away from our boyhood days, that's not good, is it? So let's all go back, and I know you all did the very same thing as I did. Well, why? I know you did. I did it. Because I run around in that little shirt my mama made for me. So boys, you take her away.

You'd kind of leave your radio doors open again, and we'll all be coming back and seeing you. So will you do just that? So this is a date. This is Montana Slim and the whole gang saying, so long, folks, so long.

Well, I hope you enjoyed that short show starring Montana Slim, better known or otherwise known as Wilf Carter, of course. And it, of course, Wilf was very, very popular for many, many years and a huge influence in Australia and New Zealand. And so it's really nice to be able to hear what he sounded like when he was actually performing, as opposed to what he sounds like on his records. But a really superb artist. And that one was especially done for Con Whelan. Right, now then, I have to mention the fact that we have recently added another radio station to our list. That's Radio NTN 89.1 FM in Guyana. And we have Mitch Canai to thank for that. Now, Mitch is a regular listener, lived in the UK for many, many years, but originally came from Guyana and still has family over there. And he went over there recently and introduced the show to the radio station, and they are now taking World of Country. So as a thank you for that, I'd like to dedicate the next track not only to Mitch himself and thank him for all his support, but also to everybody that listens out in Guyana, especially Mitch Canai's own family. And I've got a number to play for you that I don't think we've played by Mitch before. This is one that really shows the quality of his voice. Here's Mitch Canai with Someone, Someone. And remember, as I always do remind you when we play his songs, that these are done purely for Mitch's own enjoyment and for our enjoyment. They are not commercial recordings. He records them at home in his own studio, and that just sends them out and shares them with us because we've always enjoyed them so much. And our time is now up, so let me also say before we play the track, a good night, good morning, good afternoon, good evening, whatever it may happen to be in your part of the world. Thank you for listening to us today. I hope you've enjoyed the show as much as I've enjoyed putting it together and presenting it for you. We've certainly had some variety, haven't we? What with the radio shows and music from all different parts of the world. Just goes to show the diversity of country music. I hope you join me again next week for another 3 hours of the very best of that wonderfully diverse world of country music. From me, Paul Hazel, until next week, bye-bye, and here's Mitch Canai.